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And tasted the sweet perfume of the mountain grass I rolled down. 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